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Hello, good afternoon, and a very warm welcome to all our wonderful listeners during this hour, tuning in to some of FM Experience Variety. I hope you're having a beautiful and relaxing Saturday, relaxing weekend, wherever you are, maybe, and that your weekend is off to a great start. All right, today is Saturday, the 6th of June, 2026. Weekends are often the perfect opportunity to take a break from our busy schedules, busy works, and that we can spend quality time with our family and loved ones and appreciate the simple moments that we have. We can take a break, we can recharge again, and then it's a very meaningful day for you to have a good rest. And whether you are enjoying your lunch right now with your family, catching up with friends, taking a leisurely drive, or simply relaxing at home, I hope that you are making the most, precious time to recharge and to create happy memories with the people who matter most, okay? And as we all know, the weather has been quite hot lately, and the temperatures can be easily, especially challenging during the afternoon hours. So gentle reminder to everyone to drink plenty of water, stay hydrated, and take good care of your health and your loved ones, especially elderly and the kids at your home. So if you're heading outdoors, try to stay in shaded areas whenever possible. And don't forget to look after your family members as well, especially young children, okay? And yeah, let's kickstart your day today. Today is Saturday with this song. Yes, this is Black Eyed Peas, Pumped It, right here on Suburb FM Experience Variety. Enjoy!

Saba VFM Experience Variety. Good afternoon, everyone. The time right now is 12:10 p.m. on the clock. Are you having your lunch? If you are having your lunch, enjoy your lunch. And also, coming up is the Azan Zuhr prayer happening at 12:17 p.m. Stay tuned for that, and we'll be back with more great songs right here on Saba VFM. And for now, let's take a listen to This is Faith Hill, There You'll Be.

Betsy. Saba BFM Experience Variety. Good afternoon. And the time right now is 12:23 p.m. on the clock. Welcome back, and this is the first hour of the show. Thank you so much for those who are tuning in, especially those who are tuning in via Facebook Live and also TikTok Live right now. And to those who have just tuned in, welcome and warm welcome for you to listen to us here on Saba BFM. I have plenty of great music coming up for you. Coming up, we have the live update from Met Department, our weather forecast. But before that, let's take a listen to this song. This is Baby Can I Hold You Tonight, Boyzone, right here on Saba BFM. Happy listening. Happy Saturday, everyone.

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2: ESO, Eastern Sabah Security Zone, is a special security zone along the east coast of Sabah, established to safeguard both maritime and land areas from criminal threats and intrusions. 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
5: All right, we have Zul on the line. 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
6: Good afternoon to you too.
5: How are you today?
6: I'm fine, thank you.
5: Okay, go ahead with the report.
6: All right. Okay, here's your weather report for today, 6 June of 2026. In the afternoon, we expected isolated thunderstorm in the interior, west coast and Kudat divisions, isolated rain in Kudat and Tawau divisions, and no rain over Labuan. As for tonight, isolated thunderstorm is expected in interior division, isolated rain in west coast and Sandakan division, and no rain over Labuan, Kudat and Tawau division. For wind condition, Palawan Water and Sulu Sea will experience wind from west with a speed of 40 to 50 km per hour. For Labuan Water, the direction of wind is from northeast with a speed of 20 to 30 km per hour. As for Celibacy, the direction of wind is from southeast with a speed of 20 to 30 km per hour. For sea condition, Palawan Water and Sulu Sea will experience wave height between 2.5 to 3.5 meters. And this condition is dangerous to small crafts, recreational sea activities and water sports. As for Labuan Water and Celibacy, the wave height is between 1.0 to 1.5 meters. For temperature, the maximum is expected 35 degrees Celsius, while minimum of 23. And that's your weather outlook for today. Thank you.
5: All right. Thank you so much, Zul.
6: And okay. You're welcome.
5: Goodbye. Happy working and happy Saturday to you.
6: And you too.
5: All right. Okay, that was Zul from the Meteorological Department, Kota Kinabalu. And that was the weather update for today. And for more real-time weather updates and forecast, you can always download the this app, My Cuaca app, and stay informed anytime, anywhere you want. Okay, so you know the weather these days can be quite unpredictable. One moment it's hot and one moment it's sunny, and the next moment it's raining heavily with this changing weather conditions. Yeah, and it can cause many of us may find ourselves as well feeling down under the weather. And in fact, I myself experiencing it myself at the moment. A little cough, a little bit of flu, and not feeling 100% today, but it's okay. Okay, so to those of you who are going through the same thing like me, I hope that you'll be, you know, you'll have a speedy recovery, and please don't ignore the symptoms, don't brush it off. I recently visited the doctor and got some medication, and thankfully I'm starting to feel a little better. And if you're feeling unwell, do consider seeking medical advice and getting enough rest as well. Okay, so one thing that has been helping me is staying hydrated, and I've been drinking plenty of water throughout the day, and I've also been adding a few slices of lemon to my water. It feels refreshing and seems to help me feel a little more comfortable. And of course, everyone is different, but drinking enough water is always, always important, especially during hot weather like this. Okay, so all right, coming up next is the beautiful song titled Listen to Your Heart by Roxette, and this song goes out by a special request from Zamira, who would like to dedicate this song to herself as she celebrates her birthday this coming Monday. Happy birthday to you in advance, Zamira. So from all of us here at Sabah VFM, we'd like to wish you a very happy birthday in advance to Zamira. And may your special day be filled with happiness, good health and love, and also countless blessings. And to everyone that is celebrating birthday as well, today, the date today, 6th of June, it's a beautiful date, and it is Saturday as well, 2026. Wherever you may be, happy birthday to you. May your special day surrounded by the people that you love, the people that you feel happy with, and may the year ahead bring you great joy, success, good health, and wonderful memories. Okay, so let's take a listen to this song, Listen to Your Heart by Roxette, right here on Sabah VFM Experience Variety. Happy Saturday, everyone.

All right, that was Listen to Your Heart by Roxette, a timeless power ballad that you have just heard. And this song was originally released on September 27th, 1988. And it remains one of the Swedish duo's most beloved song hits and a favorite amongst music lovers even until today. All right, thank you once again to Zamira for requesting the beautiful song, and we hope that you have a wonderful day, wonderful birthday celebration coming up this Monday, and I hope you enjoy the song as well. And okay, we're gonna turn up a little bit of energy and a little bit of this songs that I'm gonna be playing for you, Latin flavor to you, for you on this Saturday afternoon. And if you're feeling a little sleepy after lunch, don't worry, we've got just the right rhythm for you to listen to, so you can get yourself moving left and right. So Latin and Latino music has a great and a special way for everyone to lifting up our spirits with its vibrant beat. So let's take a listen to this. This one is Shakira, Waka Waka. And coming up, we have for you is Don Omar, Danza Kuduro, and also Jennifer Lopez featuring Pitbull, On the Floor, right here on Sababia FM. Experience Variety. Enjoy.

All right, that was On the Floor by Jennifer Lopez featuring Pitbull right here on Saba BFM. And the time right now is 12:52 p.m. on the clock. Coming up at 1 p.m. is the Prime News at 1. Live news from Wisma Berita Angkasa Puri, Kuala Lumpur. Stay tuned for that, and we'll be back with more great songs right here on Saba BFM. Two songs for you. This is Breaking Down the Door by Santana featuring Buika and also Michelle Tello. This is Ice to Sepego right here on Saba BFM. 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Enjoy your Saturday, everyone.

0: Good afternoon. Salam alaikum Batani. It's Private One. Well, first the headlines. A TVET student still undergoes training in emerging fields at government institutions. And TVET 2.0 Mara records nearly 100% graduate employability. And the news info. Well, starting this July, all government training and research bodies are required to provide training programs in emerging fields to selected technical and vocational education and training or TVET students. Well, Prime Minister Dato Sri Anwar Ibrahim said Chief Secretary to the Government Tan Sri Samsul Azri Abu Bakar has been tasked with coordinating the implementation of the initiative to strengthen the skills and competitiveness of TVET students. And according to him, between 50 and 100 students at each selected institution will be given early exposure to high-tech and future impact fields such as artificial intelligence or AI, crypto, and the energy transition.
1: Maka saya mau pastikan dan Ketua Susan Negara akan menjelaskan supaya semua badan latihan penyelidikan kerajaan itu diwajibkan mulai bulan depan berikhtiar untuk memberi peluang latihan awal di 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
0: To strengthen TVET 2.0, Dato Sri Anwar announced that the utilization of up to 50 million ringgit from the High Impact Program Fund under the Skills Development Fund Corporation or PTPK will be channeled.
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0: And he added that the use of the fund is conditional, requiring employers and the industry to cooperate closely with the government to ensure the success of the TVET 2.0 agenda.
1: Ada syarat. 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Ini akan menambah perbaik tentang program latihan dan pendedahan.
0: In the meantime, the Prime Minister stressed that more highly skilled workers must be produced through TVET to meet the requirements of international investors, particularly in the emerging technology sector. Well, he explained that investor confidence in Malaysia remains strong despite facing global geopolitical uncertainties.
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0: And he said this when officiating the National TVET Day 2026 celebration this morning. Meanwhile, Deputy Prime Minister Dato Sri Dr. Ahmad Zain Hamidi said that the total of 270 TVET institutions under the Majlis Amanah Rakyat or MARA recorded a graduate employability rate of approximately 99.5%. And the National TVET Council Chairman said that the achievement proves MARA's TVET institutions continue to play a vital role in ensuring the success of the country's TVET agenda, which has now entered the TVET 2.0 phase. And according to him, the implementation of TVET 2.0 will emphasize high-tech and high-demand fields such as robotics, artificial intelligence, which is AI, the Internet of Things, and renewable energy while continuing to strengthen existing conventional fields. In the same development, Dato Sri Dr. Ahmad Zahid said that the industry is also offering premium salaries to TVET graduates with a minimum salary of 2,500 ringgit for those who complete the Malaysian Skills Certificate courses. And according to him, the employability rate of TVET graduates also increased to 98.7% at the end of last May compared to 95.1% previously. Well, still ahead, Trump claims Iran retains 21% of missile stockpile. Well, a total of 11 kilograms of cannabis worth approximately 33,000 ringgit was found in a bushy area near an oil palm plantation in Kampung Baru, Lubuk Stol, Pasir Mas yesterday afternoon. And according to the GOF Southeast Brigade Commander, Senior Assistant Commissioner Ahmad Razi Hussein, the drugs were discovered after the team conducted surveillance for nearly 10 hours in the area. And according to him, the package containing 13 compressed bricks believed to be cannabis was suspected to have been left behind in a hurry after the syndicate activities were detected by the authorities. Well, no arrests were made and the case is being investigated under Section 39B of the Dangerous Drugs Act 1952. Well, efforts to combat cross-border crime, corruption and cybercrime continue to be strengthened through international cooperation at the 35th session of the United Nations Commission on Crime Prevention and Criminal Justice in Vienna, Austria. The national delegation is led by the Director of the Royal Malaysia Police Criminal Investigation Department, Police Commissioner Dato' M. Kumar, and he stressed that the importance of global cooperation in tackling these crime threats is becoming increasingly complex. He also emphasized adherence to international law while ensuring that those who violate international humanitarian law are held accountable, including regarding the Palestinian issue. And moving on to the foreign news, in the Philippines, a magnitude 5.3 quake shook the Bicol region at 9:57 p.m. on Friday. The Philippine Institute of Volcanology and Seismology traced the tremor's epicenter at 15 kilometers south of Santo Domingo, Albay, with a depth of 9 kilometers. The tremor was felt in several parts of the Philippines, including Santo Domingo and Legazpi City, Albay, Tobago City, Lihau City and Mililipot Town in Albay. And the agency said both aftershocks and damage are expected from the earthquake. The United States claimed that Iran still retains about 22% of its missile stockpiles. And President Donald Trump said the remaining stockpile demonstrates that Tehran still possesses certain capabilities despite facing continuous military pressure from Washington. He also revealed that his administration knows the total number and locations of Iran's remaining military assets, including drone storage and production facilities. In a related development, the Iranian military claimed to have fired warning missiles at two American destroyers in the Gulf of Oman, but the claim was denied by the US military. In another development, Russian President Vladimir Putin stressed that there is no need for him to meet with Ukrainian President Volodymyr Zelensky as long as a peace agreement has not been finalized. Well, Putin explained that a meeting would only be worth considering if there is a clear basis for an agreement to end the conflict between both sides. He emphasized that the war will end, but only after Russia achieves its set objectives. A Putin statement triggered a counter-response from Zelensky, who accused Moscow of, once again, choosing the path of war and refusing to end the conflict. In sports, German tennis star Alexander Zverev has secured a spot in his fourth Grand Slam final after defeating Czech Republic's young player Jakub Mencik in a fierce four-set semi-final clash at the French Open, and the victory sees the tournament's second seed set to face Italy's representative Flavio Cobolli this Sunday, and also hopes of witnessing a fierce all-Italian clash in the tournament semi-finals were dashed when Matteo Arnaldi was forced to withdraw due to a viral infection. Arnaldi's withdrawal handed a walkover to Flavio Cobolli, booking him a spot to face Alexander Zverev in the final this Sunday. At tournament organizers announced Arnaldi's withdrawal approximately 20 minutes before the scheduled match against Cobolli. And now a recap of the headlines. Well, TVET students to undergo training in emerging fields at government institutions. And TVET 2.0, MARA records nearly 100% graduate employability.

That was news edited by Azmil Reza. Thanks for tuning in and turning us on this lovely Saturday. Have a great day ahead. Happy weekend. Salam alaikum wa rahmatullahi. Bye for now.

Today in history. On this day in 1997, State Assembly Member for Permatang Yang Berhormat Datuk Seri Dr. Haji Abu Hassan bin Haji Omar was sworn in as a Chief Minister of Selangor at Istana Alam Shah, Klang, Selangor. The ceremony was held before Sultan Salahuddin Abdul Aziz Shah Al-Haj, the Sultan of Selangor, followed by the swearing-in of 9 out of 10 members of the Selangor State Executive Council. His appointment replaced Tan Sri Dato Haji Muhammad bin Haji Muhammad Taib, who officially resigned on April 14, 1997. Today in history.

Sabah VFM Experience Variety. Welcome back. And we're now into the second hour of the show. And I hope you're enjoying your Saturday afternoon, wherever you may be right now. All right, have you ever wondered how much sleep that you actually need each night? Have you ever wondered? Okay, well, researchers have studied this how much sleep that we actually need each night, and it turns out that the amount of sleep that we need varies depending on our age. So, all right, according to the experts, okay, and the researchers, newborn babies from birth to 3 months. 3 months old need the most sleep, averaging between 14 and 17 hours a day. As babies grow into infants between 4 and 11 months old, they generally require about 12 to 15 hours of sleep daily. Ooh. And for toddlers aged of 1 to 2 year old, well, the recommended amount is between 11 and 14 hours of sleep. Children that aged 3 to 5 years need around 10 to 13 hours, while school-aged children between 6 and 13 year old should ideally get 9 to 11 hours of sleep every night. But do you think that kids nowadays, they have enough sleep? At this right amount, 9 to 11 hours. Playing their phones, games, computers, etc. So when it comes to the teenager's age, 14 to 17 year old, so experts recommend between 8 and 10 hours of sleep daily. So this is especially important as teenagers are still, I believe we know that, growing and developing. So both physically and mentally, yeah. So they need this complete of 8 to 10 hours of sleep. So for young adults aged 18 to 25 year old, as well as adults between 26 to 64 year old, the recommended amount is generally 7 to 9 hours of sleep each night. So, yeah. And also, meanwhile, older adults aged 65 and above typically need around 7 to 8 hours of sleep to maintain good health and well-being. I don't think that I had enough sleep daily. All right, so sleep is very, very important, and sleep is also often one of the first things that we sacrifice when life gets busy. Yeah, that's me. But getting enough quality rest is essential, yeah? And then a good night's sleep helps to improve your concentrations, of course, to boost your immune system, and of course, if you easily fall sick, I think that's the cause. One of the cause is you didn't get enough sleep and didn't get enough rest. Okay, so yeah, so there you have it. Share to you about this, how many or how much amount of sleep that we need daily. All right, so keep those infos in your mind as we continue with more great songs right here on Sabah VFM. I have for you coming up and uplifting songs that I'll be playing for you at this hour. Calvin Harris featuring Katy Perry and Pharrell Williams. I have for you is Feels, and then I have Eminem, The Real Slim Shady, and also 2002 Anne Marie right here on Sabah VFM Experience Variety. Keep listening.

Alright, that was Where Is My Husband by Ray right here on Summer BFM Experience Variety. The time right now is 1:37 p.m. on the clock. And I hope you're having a wonderful Saturday and making the most of your weekend, whether you are relaxing at home, spending quality time with your family and loved ones, or perhaps that you are traveling right now, or simply taking a well-deserved break after a busy week. Thank you for choosing Saba VFM to be part of your afternoon. And of course, Saturday afternoon are meant for slowing down and recharging your energy, as I've always said, and enjoying the little moments that brings happiness into your life. So

coming up, I've got a great selection of uplifting songs for you. Line up for you, I have Fantomel and Caitlyn with Dame Ongr, and also DJ Snake featuring Ozuna, Selena Gomez, and Cardi B with Taki Taki. And also, Love is First Sight by Mary J. Blige. I have Missy Elliott, Work It. And also our queen Beyoncé, Run the World. All of these great songs is here, lineup just for you here on Saba VFM Experience Variety. Let's take a listen to this song.

Sabah BFM Experience Variety. The time right now is 1:48 p.m. on the clock. We have 12 more minutes for the local news happening at 2 p.m. And today's news bringing you story about Double Six, as today marks the 50th anniversary of the Sembulan Double Six tragedy that claimed the lives of Sabah's first Chief Minister Tun Fuad Stevens and also other several dignitaries. So more stories of this coming up at the local news. And also a little bit of news about accident. Accident that has happened early this morning at Semporna. So all of this you can hear at 2 p.m. the news, the local news at 2 p.m. today. Stay tuned for that. And in the meantime, let's take a listen to more songs. This is Missy Elliott, Work It, here on Sabah BFM.

Same ladies do your thing. Just make sure you ahead of the game. You know, Missy still super duper, but Prince couldn't get me change my name. Papa, Hooter can't tell you slave again. No sign. Picture black saying

0: Good afternoon, Salam Sejahtera and Salam Malaysia Madani. This is the local news at 2 p.m. Today marks the 50th anniversary of the Sembulan 66 tragedy that claimed the lives of Sabah's first Chief Minister Tun Fuad Stevens and several dignitaries. The annual memorial ceremony was held at the Sembulan 66 Monument, Kota Kinabalu. It began with the Kota Kinabalu City Hall Guard of Honor taking the salute as a sign of the highest state respect for the leaders who perished. This was followed by the signing of the national and state anthems. A one-minute silence was also observed. This was followed by the laying of wreaths by the assistant minister to the chief minister, Datuk Siza Mandela Malakun, who represented the chief minister, Datuk Seri Panglima Haji Jinor. After the ceremony, Datuk Siza presented prizes to the winners of the 2026 Sabah Leaders Creative Portrait Competition, held in conjunction with the 50th anniversary of the 66 tragedy at the 66 Gallery. Meanwhile, in a statement marking the anniversary today, Moyog Assemblyman Datuk Donald Peter Mojuntin called on the people of Sabah to continue strengthening unity to the sake of the state's prosperity and future. He said the 66 tragedy should serve as a reminder for the people the importance of defending the legacy of the past leaders. He added that their sacrifices should be translated via continued commitment to ensuring that Sabah's rights under the Malaysia Agreement 1963 MA63 and the Federal Constitution continue to be preserved. This includes empowering fair development and strengthening governance for the benefit of future generations. The Ministry of Industrial Development, Entrepreneurship and Transport will bring the Sabah Oil and Gas Services and Equipment OGSE 5-year roadmap to the State Cabinet for endorsement. Deputy Chief Minister Datuk Iwan Benedict said the roadmap presented at the Sabah OGSE Conference and Exhibition 2026 reflected the industry's aspiration to increase the participation of local companies in a more comprehensive and meaningful manner. He said this in a statement after closing the conference in Kota Kinabalu. The minister said Sabah could no longer remain solely a producer of natural resources, but also become an equity holder in its resources and a key participant in the industry's services and supply chain. Datuk Iwan, who is also the Minister of Industrial Development, Entrepreneurship and Transport, said his ministry would play a more significant role in ensuring that the benefits of the oil and gas industry are more widely shared among the people and local businesses in the state. About 250,000 visitors are expected to attend the National Unity Week 2026 celebration at the Lika Stadium, Kota Kinabalu from 11th to 14th of June. Prime Minister Datuk Seri Anwar Ibrahim is scheduled to officiate the event theme Bersama Membina Negara Bangsa on June 13th. National Unity Minister Datuk Aaron Ago Dagang said the celebration would serve as an important platform to strengthen unity by bringing together Malaysians from diverse ethnic, religious and cultural backgrounds in a spirit of togetherness. He said the unity fostered at the grassroots level would ultimately become a key strength in ensuring the country's stability, progress and prosperity. More than 50 activities have been lined up throughout the four-day celebration, including Rumah Kami exhibition, showcasing the unique heritage of 15 ethnic groups such as Kadazan, Rungus, Murut and Bajau community.
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And back with the local news. Kampung Dumpiring Bawah in Gundasang Ranau has been selected for the Madani Adopted Village Program by the Sabah Minerals and Geoscience Department. The federal government has approved a 500,000 ringgit allocation to implement the program. Minister of Natural Resources and Environmental Sustainability, Datuk Seri Arthur Joseph Gurup, officiated at the ceremony. According to the Sabah Minerals and Geoscience Department, the program involves the construction of a community hall and other infrastructure facilities costing 450,000 ringgit. The remaining 50,000 ringgit is for organizing community activities. The Madani Adopted Village Program is a government initiative to bridge the urban-rural development gap in line with the aspirations of Malaysia Madani. Four teenagers were injured when their vehicle veered off the road in Kampung Selamat Sempurna early this morning. State Fire and Rescue Department Operations Centre said in a statement an emergency call was received at about 2 a.m. and seven firefighters from the Sempurna Fire and Rescue Station were rushed to the scene 3 kilometres away. The victims, consisting of 3 boys and 1 girl, were taken to the Sempurna Hospital for treatment. The operation ended at 2:23 a.m. Meanwhile, in Tambunan, 2 teenage boys were injured after their vehicle skidded off the road along Kampung Gagaroan early this morning. State Fire and Rescue Department said in the same state. In the same statement, that the distress call was received at about 3 a.m. and 7 firefighters from the Tambunan Fire and Rescue Station were dispatched to the scene 5 kilometers away. The fire brigade provided initial treatment to the injured victims before they were taken to the Tambunan Hospital for further treatment. The operation was called off about half an hour later. And finally, the Ministry of Agriculture and Food Security provides various forms of financial assistance and advisory services to encourage the establishment of more community gardens nationwide. The Ministry's Deputy Secretary General Datuk Seri Nor Azman Ayub said the community farming initiative is among the Ministry's key priorities in encouraging greater public participation in efforts to strengthen the nation's food security. He said active community involvement in agricultural activities not only helps ensure the sustainability of domestic food supplies, but also serves to address public health issues such as obesity, hypertension, and diabetes. Dr. Nor Azman also encouraged residents, associations, and community groups interested in community farming to seek assistance from the Ministry's Agricultural Agency. And that concludes the local news prepared by Chong Shu Yao. Salam sejahtera. Salam Malaysia Madani.

What about the 2000s? It's all here, right here on Sabah VFM. Experience variety.

That's right. This is your afternoon delight and keeping you company throughout this beautiful Saturday afternoon. And as always, I've got a wonderful mix of timeless classic lineup for you. If you're a fan of this great music from the 80s and 90s, you're definitely in the right place, on the right track. And these are the songs that have stood the test of time, people say, bringing back memories and reminding us why they continued to be loved by generations of music fans around the world, even until today, since in the 80s, since in the 90s, even until today. Yeah? So this hour, we are adding a little variety of the playlist that I've been lined up for everyone on this last hour of the show. So with a touch of country and a little bit of jazz-inspired sounds. So whether you're relaxing at home, enjoying the weekend drive, or simply unwinding after the busy work, the busy week that you had previous week. So I hope these songs will make you feel great, feel enjoy. And yeah, so let's get things started with a beautiful selection of songs. Here, first up I have for you is The Traveling Soldier by Dixie Chicks. Have you ever heard this group name? This Dixie Chicks, they are popular with some of these country songs and country ballads as well. So this song, Traveling Soldier, was released in the year 2002 and became one of the group's most memorable hits. So I felt in love with this song, Traveling Soldier. I hope you'll listen to it and listen to the lyric. It's really soothing. And following that, we'll hear The Superstition by Stevie Wonder, one of the greatest soul classics of all time. So this song was originally released in 1972 to be exact, from the album Talking Book of Stevie Wonder. And then we'll continue with The Brand New Day by Sting. So this song has won a Grammy Award, and this song was released in 1999. So also this song bringing us a message of hope, optimism, and new beginning. So sit back, relax, and enjoy these three first songs I'll be playing for you right here on Sabah VFM. Experience variety. Happy listening.

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Yes, the time right now is 2:33 p.m. on the clock. Coming up next, we have another fantastic set of songs from some of the most celebrated artists in music industry. So first, I'm going to be playing for you, as usual, I've been playing this over and over, Change the World by Eric Clapton. That was released in 1996, and this song has won Grammy Award and became one of Eric Clapton's signature songs. So it also known for its smooth and melody, heartfelt lyrics. And also after that, I'll be slowing things down a little bit with a song by Babyface called Whip Appeal that was released in 1989. This is a little bit of R&B, and this song helped established Babyface as one of the most talented singer-songwriters and also producers of his generation back then. And then we'll continue with a song by Tamia, Officially Missing You, that was released in 2003. This is a song that is relatable to the lyrics, with the beautiful ballads, remains one of Tamia's most loved and requested songs back then until today. So let's take a listen to this song, Change the World, Weep Appeal, and also Officially Missing You, right here on Sabah VFM Experience Variety. Happy Saturday, everyone.

That was Tony Bennett duet with Mariah Carey. When Do the Bells Ring for Me, right here on Summer BFM. And the time right now is 2:51 p.m. on the clock. It's time for me to wrap up the show, and it's time for me to hand over the mic for the next broadcast, which is the budget broadcast, happening at 3 p.m. until 6. Stay tuned for more great songs, and I'll be back again next week. I'll see you again. I hope you enjoy with all the songs, uplifting songs for your mood on this Saturday afternoon. And also your afternoon delights. It's not ends here. Music continues right here on Summer VFM. I'll be leaving you with two songs, Thinking Out Loud. This is Rio Branco featured for Jazz Covers Club, and also Don't Know Why, Norah Jones. So I'll be seeing you again. Goodbye for now. Happy Saturday. Happy weekend. Enjoy the songs and see you again. Goodbye.

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The blue hole in Tingkayu Coral's Davao Bay in Lahad Datu is poised to be a world tourism spot with the discovery of an iconic scuba diving site. Blue hole is a term to describe a large marine sinkhole or cavern, open from the surface that looks like a blue ring from an aerial view, probably the only such feature in Sabah and maybe even in Malaysia. The finding was recorded on the 14th of February 2018 by a group of divers, including researchers from the Sabah Parks, TTS, who joined the scientific expedition to collect marine data at Davao Bay. Unlike other blue holes in the world, the blue hole in this bay has two structures with each hole 15 meters deep into the seabed. It could become a major tourist attraction, such as the Great Blue Hole of Belize, Central America, Blue Hole Dean in the Bahamas, Dragon Blue Hole in China, Blue Hole Great Barrier Reef, Australia, and the Blue Hole Red Sea, Egypt. The Blue Hole could be promoted as one of the tourist diving sites, and the move is necessary to realize the development of Davao Bay in Lahad Datu as an international tourism destination based on the concept of ecotourism or research tourism.

and all her friends tell her she's so pretty. She'd be a whole lot prettier.

0: Hulut, do you know that when the train hits a speed of 100 km per hour, once they pull the brake, it would only stop after 800 meters ahead?
1: Oh really? 800 meters sounds too far, me?
0: Yes, of course it is. That's because it's so heavy. They are made of metal.
1: Yeah, you're right. That's why I would be extra careful whenever I want to cross the railway. I need to make sure there is no train coming in the direction, then I would cross.
0: That's good. It should be like that. But there's still some people out there stubbornly crossing the railway even though the train already blown its horn. Besides, do you know that the train actually got the exclusive right of way? They can't be blamed for any crashes occurring along the route.
1: Why is that?
0: Bah, do you think the train can avoid or suddenly change its direction whenever there's any object in front? No, right? It will keep on moving.
1: Haha, you're right indeed. Poor train, that's the only route it has.
0: Yeah, that's the way it is. We just have to deal with it.
1: Bah, let's go, Ming. The train is already on its way. We will miss it if we don't hurry.

0: Hai, Zhao Vincent,
1: Zhao Yu,
2: Zhao Rido,
3: mantan Nokura 29, Pokino Kono, persembahan Mos Kadazan, Sabah BFM, Hozo Hozo.